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0: It's Nightly with Jaden Tyler. Night crew, if you're here, you're already in. And I'm kind of worried, Ty. I'm thinking about my people that may not have AC in their cars this summer. I had someone call into the radio station earlier, and she was like, I haven't had AC in my house for 20 years, but there's some rebate going on, and I finally got AC. And I was just like, oh, man, thank God, right in time for summer. I can't imagine something being wrong with my car.
1: Yeah, that's the worst, like my situation. I have a hybrid. My everything else is fine in the car. The hybrid system is not. Apparently, if they need to replace the battery in the hybrid, it's $4,000 to $5,000, which is insane. So I'm not really happy with hybrid cars right now at the moment. But
0: damn, that is crazy, because first of all, shout out to you for being environmentally friendly. We love that. We love that, T. But what's the update? When are you going to be able to be back cruising and hitting these streets?
1: No clue. Apparently, you got to be a certified hybrid technician to work on these things, because apparently, like, one small move, I was told, it's like life or death. Like, you could touch something and it just blow up. So we don't know yet. But I do spend a lot of time in my car. Like, I'm one of those guys that eats in the car. I do vacuum it like every other week, so I make sure it's not dirty. But my car's my happy place, and I'm missing it. And I'm saying that because there's a story done that said 40% of us say that their car is their happy place.
0: I agree. It's like kind of a energy transformation mobile. You turn up your favorite hits and you feel like you're just, I don't know, becoming a different, a new good energy. But I'm jealous. I'm not as good at keeping my car clean. I love when a man keeps his car clean. So shout out to you.
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2: It's Nightly with Jade and Tyler. And now that, you know, the graduation era is kind of fading away, I'm just thinking back. First of all, I hated my senior photos. Regret those. Didn't dress up enough. But I don't even remember the quote I had in my yearbook. Tyler, do you remember what you put as your senior quote?
3: Absolutely not. Do people still sign yearbooks, like, at the end of the year?
2: I think so. My boyfriend has DJed a couple of yearbook dances. And I'm like, oh, I need to go back through some and look at the old things people said.
3: Well, a high school principal in Florida has been placed on administrative leave because she quoted Trap Queen by Fetty Wap in the school's yearbook.
2: Wait a minute. All the sing-alongs we've had in the club to Trap Queen, what could she have said that got her fired?
3: Yeah, Katie O'Connell is her name. She quoted Trap Queen by Fetty Wap from 2014. The quote looked like this. Everybody hating, we just call them fans, though.
2: Tyler, be so for real. Fired? That's an inspirational quote for the whole student body. What are we talking about? Do you not think that's extreme?
3: Well, when I do think Fetty Wap, I'm not thinking school.
2: But Trap Queen is too life for that. Everybody's haters, we just call them fans, though. I can't believe she got the boot for that. That's extreme.
3: However, she thinks that she was pranked and one of the students did it, so I guess we'll find out.
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0: Have you ever had to call 911 for any reason? And if so, what was it?
1: I have. Recently, the old man that lives next to me, he fell down and he couldn't get up and I couldn't lift him up. So I had to call 911.
0: Oh, well, I'm so glad you were there. That got real fast. I was just thinking back to the first time we were introduced to 911 in preschool. I called the cops when I got home and then two policemen came to the door and my mom was like, what are you guys doing here? And they were like, we got a call. My mom went looking for me in the house and I had zipped myself up into a sleeping bag. I just had to know if it was real. But I mean, I'm sure the people have called for some crazy reasons, right?
1: Yeah, this comes from BuzzFeed. We got some people that chimed in, like a lady called in from a Wendy's drive-thru because they wouldn't sell her a Whopper. So she dialed 911.
0: Girl, you at the wrong place.
1: A guy called during a power outage to ask the score of the U.S.-Canada Olympic gold medal game. The dispatcher said, I'm Canadian.
0: Terrible reason to call, y'all clogging up the lines with foolishness.
1: Somebody called 911 because they were a tourist and they were bored and didn't have much money, so they wanted some tips on what to do, so they called 911.
0: Couldn't find a local outside of the hotel or Google.
1: Oh, here's a good one. A woman called 4 or 5 times to 911 because of a ghost in her attic. We finally gave up telling her to stop and went over her and she did. So, yeah, call 911 because you have a ghost in your house.
0: Oh, God. Mental health. We're in a crisis for sure.
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1: I think I might have been born in the wrong generation because I feel me siding with boomers more and more. It's Nightly with Jade and Tyler. And yes, there's been times in this show I'm get off my lawn guy, but you know what? That's the way I am.
2: Look, I like somebody who can stand on it. That's fine.
1: So we found a list, things that Gen Z does that boomers find incredibly tacky.
2: Ooh, tacky. That's a strong and very specific choice of words. So I'm bracing myself for this list.
1: Refusing to stay at one job for a long time. A lot of people nowadays, Gen Z, I find, like, they bounce around all over the place.
2: No loyalty like what we grew up seeing. But also, people are not as lucky to have these 20, 30-year runs.
1: Or wearing casual clothes everywhere, including the office.
2: Oh, Tyler, can't lie. Good thing we work in radio. You can't really see us. Favorite part of our jobs.
1: It reminds me of that airport. I forget which one it was, but they're like, hey, can you make sure you dress for the part? Like, no more pajamas. And then there was a huge rise on, like, people, like, wearing, like, suits or almost something like that. Not yoga pants in a oversized hoodie.
2: Yeah, you're right. I think that was out of Tampa, and it was like, oh, Florida, y'all must be in all the Cookie Monster pajama pants through this airport. Lord.
1: These are things Gen Z does that boomers find tacky. How about calling in sick for mental health days? Now, I know mental health is a big deal, and you should always take care of your mental health, but just because you had a bad night or you couldn't sleep, you shouldn't be calling in sick.
2: And my hot take is parents that have let their kids do that growing up, I don't get it. Maybe it's because my parents were never home because they were always at work. Staying home because you didn't feel well or, you know, you're having a rough day was never an excuse enough to stay out of school.
1: And lastly, talk about salary openly at work. I was always taught by my father that that's one thing you don't even talk about unless you're married with your wife. You don't talk about money ever.
2: I think it's just that kind of privacy and protection that we were raised with. Like, it is kind of a private matter. It's so much different now. People are advocating for transparency. They want to know. How do you feel about that now? Because I still feel private and I still don't feel comfortable sharing those things because I feel like people can size you up when they do that. How do you feel about it now?
1: Yeah, I'm in the same boat. Mind your business.
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18: 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I just wanna die. I just wanna die. Swim.
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0: It's Nightly with Jade and Tyler. And what did you think of our first Waymo ride? I enjoyed it.
1: Yeah, it was fun. It was something new. And we didn't have to have any awkward conversation with the driver.
0: It was literally me and Tyler's first time meeting and our first Waymo ride ever. And I think we were like, holy crap, we're really moving through traffic down the streets of Austin, Texas with no driver. It was insane. But what's really going to be crazy is the more and more public transit service vehicles that are going to start being autonomous. So Tyler, if we thought cars, those Waymos replacing Ubers and Lyfts was insane, there are going to be self-driving buses, like your city bus is going to have no driver. Now, I need to know your immediate thoughts because immediately I'm seeing red flags.
1: Yeah, more and more hackers are being able to hack into more things, not only in our personal lives, but we see in, you know, office buildings and jobs. So I could see like a hacker getting into like a bus and like driving it off a cliff.
0: I was thinking somebody might get stabbed on that bus and ain't nobody there to like defuse the situation. But what you said is straight out of a movie and it's also a reality. Like we were all, like you said, we've already seen it happen. Could this be next? Yikes. Think twice before you enter one of those.
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1: It's Nightly with Jade and Tyler, and T, please tell me you saw that insane body cam footage of that lady getting pulled over, and that man said, I saw you driving with the phone in your right hand, and she lifted up her arm, and she did not have a right hand because she didn't even have a right forearm.
2: Yeah, pretty good evidence right there. Shut, sealed, signed, delivered case.
1: Imagine how many people have been doing things in the car. It could be, I don't know, reaching for anything that wasn't a phone, yet you got pulled over, and you have somebody telling you again and again, I saw you do that. No, you did that. And it's like, bro, y'all have laptops and all types of stuff in the front. How do you even know what's really going on? Are you paying attention? Because you look like you're distracted driving more than anyone else on the road.
2: I didn't see she got that case thrown out, so it's good for her.
1: Yeah.
2: She won that one.
1: She definitely had the internet laughing because the day before she went out to court, she was like, before I walk into the courthouse tomorrow, I'm just going to share this little video with you guys. The fact that he doubled down was insane and told her, no, raise your hand to God and promise. And I was just like, oh, this is horrible.
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15: A better life with Dr. Sanjay Gupta.
16: Slowly but surely, AI is seeping its way into every corner of our lives. One area perhaps I didn't expect is diet advice. A new study out of Turkey found that chatbots are recommending to teen boys and girls that they restrict their daily calories to dangerously low levels and eat a balance of nutrients that are kind of out of whack. Remember, teenagers are growing, one pediatrician told us. If they aren't getting enough nutrition, it can really stunt their growth on a number of levels. And in extreme cases, it can lead to significant health consequences. Large language models, LLMs, they are designed to agree with you. So if you're looking to lose weight, they're going to push you pretty hard in that direction. They also sometimes don't know how to tell the difference between good information and bad information. And you know who does? Your doctor. I'm Dr. Sanjay Gupta, helping you live a better life.
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10: Recent survey conducted by Common Sense Media found one-third of teenagers prefer AI companions over humans for serious conversations. There's a term for that, social offloading. And experts we talked to warned that this habit could be stunting emotional growth, leaving an already isolated generation who came of age during the pandemic even less prepared for the messiness of human interaction.

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0: 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Welcome to another hour of your hit music. Now, Huntsville's number one for all the hits.
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6: Gouda.
8: Kraft singles.
9: Goat.
8: Swiss.
9: Parm.
2: American cheese.
9: Blue.
8: Pepper jack.
2: Cheddar cheese.
9: Ricotta.
2: Pizza cheese.
10: Oh, happy National Cheese Day.
11: It's showtime. Hit it.
12: Has it been a year already?
13: They lost me when they said blue.
12: Yeah, no.
13: No, bro. No!
12: Mm-mm.
13: Blue cheese, I don't care. Come after me, but it's nasty.
12: No.
13: It smells like feet.
12: Yes.
13: And it is, just looks gross.
12: I mean, look, preacher, choir.
13: I know.
12: I get

0: not a blue cheese person. In fact, if you're a blue cheese person and you sit at my table, you're probably getting punched in the face.
1: I was going to say kicked off the team.
0: No, you're probably going to get punched right in the face.
1: Devil angel, I get it.
0: I'm just saying. I start smelling that stuff, I feel assaulted.
1: Oh, God.
0: So it is self-defense when I punch you in the face.
1: Baby B. Adams, bless it.
0: Does he like
1: Remember when we did the whole, like, having to figure out what was...
0: Oh, the taste of the liquids?
1: He smelled so bad, and I know majority of it came from... the blue cheese.
0: By the way, there's a new one that we can do.
1: Oh?
0: With Baby B.
1: What's that?
0: Well, instead of the liquids, we do food.
1: Oh.
0: Like food items. And throw those in his face.
1: I'm here for it.
0: And he's got to guess what the food is.
1: I think he would love this one.
0: Probably.
1: Yeah.
0: I mean, they got to be softer foods.
1: Like,
0: I mean,
1: you're not
0: going to hit him with a baked potato or something.
1: Mashed potato. That'd be a good one.
0: But not a baked potato.
1: That's good. Mac and cheese.
0: You know, there's different things.
1: Yeah.
0: I mean, you know.
1: I love this.
0: But yeah, I think, you know, when I come back next week.
1: I will tell you a better day to do it. On the 17th. That's his birthday.
0: Oh.
1: It's a Wednesday.
0: Oh.
1: Happy birthday. We got a surprise for
0: you. Yeah. There you go.
1: Yeah.
0: One of the items can be, you know.
1: Birthday cake.
0: Birthday cake. Or... yeah, birthday something.
1: Yeah.
0: Yeah, I like it. So, yeah, we'll do that.
1: Yeah.
0: Let's see if he can guess those tastes.
1: Yeah. I love it. He's like volunteered. He's not even here.
0: He's being voluntold again.
1: Yes. I love it.
0: It's what we do here. It's National Cheese Day, by the way. We're all going to celebrate by getting constipated. How about that?
1: Wow. Huh? Love this show. It's so great.
0: Nothing says celebration like the inability to relieve yourself.
1: Nothing says celebration like constipation.
0: There you go. Constipation. Come on. Yeah, we're all over it. Let's go.

0: this is Lady Gaga.
1: Dolce.
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0: 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Welcome to the Mojo Radio Show. It is 626 right now. And our temperature is at 64 degrees.
1: We have a high of 85 today. Lots of sunshine throughout our day.
0: It's National Cheese Day. Mm-hmm. In case you missed it.
1: In queso missed it.
0: See what you did there.
1: Yeah.
0: So according to this survey that I'm looking at, 52% of you here in America self-identify as cheese obsessed. 16% say they're constantly eating cheese, while 16% consume it often or sometimes, and only 3% said they never eat cheese.
1: Lactose intolerant.
0: Well, there's the thing. So 10% of Americans have some degree of lactose intolerance by age 20.
1: Oh.
0: 36% have lactose malabsorption, which is a digestive issue that can cause lactose intolerance. Of course, you know, there are some cheeses that are, you know, low in lactose or lactose free.
1: Oh, okay.
0: And some people just eat it anyway.
1: Yeah.
0: But anyway, the survey also has a list of the most cheese enthusiastic states. Somehow, Wisconsin did not make the cut.
1: Stop it.
0: Not there.
1: That was the first thing I thought of.
0: Yeah, very little of the Midwest.
1: They're sick of it. That's what it is.
0: Yeah. I don't talk about cheese anymore.
1: God. Okay.
0: Gotta wear it to every football game already. Alabama not on the list either.
1: Mm.
0: Interestingly enough. Now, there are also a list of America's 10 favorite cheeses.
1: Mm.
0: You can probably guess the top two.
1: Okay. American and cheddar.
0: Well, no, it's cheddar and mozzarella.
1: Oh.
0: Parmesan, number 3, followed by American.
1: Oh, okay.
0: Then comes cream cheese, provolone, Monterey Jack, Colby, pepper jack, and Swiss. Notice I did not say blue.
1: Nothing.
0: No.
1: No.
0: No, because you people are weird. Now, if you break it down by state, cheddar is more popular in the western half of the country. And a lot of the South. Mozzarella more popular in the Mid-Atlantic and the Northeast, along with Florida and parts of the Plains. Now, according to another report, half of the total cheese consumption in the world is of Gouda cheese.
1: Gouda.
0: Gouda.
1: I love smoked Gouda.
0: It seems like a lot, though. Half?
1: Oh, so good.
0: There are around 1,000 different French cheeses, by the way. Did you know that?
1: No, I didn't.
0: Yeah, so if you're a cheese maniac, that should be on your bucket list, going to France.
1: Mm. I do, when I make my charcuterie board, I put a whole section of Gouda cheese. That's my favorite.
0: You ever done, like, one of the aged wheels? The cheese wheels?
1: No! I've seen, like, the Italian restaurants where they do it table side, your Alfredo, like, with the fire, you know, with the fire, and then they melt the cheese, and you put your, oh. God,
0: have you ever seen where they chase the cheese down the hill?
1: Yes. You showed me that video, like, a few years ago.
0: People get hurt every year.
1: To win this of cheese.
0: To race this cheese.
1: Yeah. Down the hill.
0: A big old wheel of cheese. They race it down the hill.
1: Yeah.
0: Some of them get very, I mean. They get injured.
1: Yeah, they do.
0: You got to look it up. I got to find out what it is. I'm going to look it up, tell you what it's called, and then you look it up by that because.
1: I remember you showing me that.
0: Oh, it's funny, but it's also like, oh my gosh, why would you do that? Man, it's crazy. I'll find it and tell you what it is exactly.
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0: 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Happy Wednesday. Excuse me, Thursday. Jeez, oh, pizza.
1: What are you doing?
0: I don't know. Got all confused with National Cheese Day, you know?
1: You just got blinded.
0: I'm all clogged up everywhere.
1: Blinded by the cheese.
0: Including my brain. Crazy. In a minute, Daniel Lemieux is asking if I found the song by the Police. Yeah, well,
1: that's not the one.
0: I think it might be, actually.
1: You think so?
0: It might be. Let's... You got to get to the chorus part. Let me see if I've got it. Hold on. I think this might be it. We're talking about, hold on, you'll know what I'm talking about. Hold on. Shining blue. There we go.

0: I don't know if that's it or not. I'm still looking. But it's I guarantee you. So what we're talking about is the Teddy Swims song.
1: Mr. Know-It-All.
0: Mr. Know-It-All. To me, sounds just like The Police or Sting, one of the other. I think
1: it's more Sting that you're hearing, like the voice, the vocals.
0: Well, it's the combination of, because it's not just one vocal. It's overlaid.
1: Yeah.
0: So it's the exact same method that The Police use and Sting uses in his stuff. But anyway, every time I hear that new Teddy Swims song, I hear Sting or The Police.
1: Let's see. Hang on.
0: I said it yesterday and you're like, oh, that's all I hear now?
1: That's all I can hear. At the end of it, all I hear is Sting singing Teddy Swims song.
0: Yeah.
1: Thanks a lot.
0: I'm sorry.
1: Let's see.
0: You pulling it up?
1: I'm pulling up the
0: Teddy Swims song?
1: Yeah. So this is at the end of it.
0: All right, hold on. Let me turn you up. Okay.
1: So, yeah.
0: See, so that sounds a lot like, in my opinion, it sounds a lot like the vocals from, hold on. I got to get to the right part. I don't know that it's the exact song, but it's that.
1: Yeah, but then you know
0: what I mean.
1: There's some correlations there.
0: I'm just saying, there's not a lawsuit going on or anything.
1: No. I think it's just the style.
0: It's just something I heard, and it was just like, wow, I can't stop thinking that that's a Police song. Anyway, sorry. You may be right. It may be wrapped around your finger. It's one of those Police songs, and I'm not sure that that's the right one. Police station created a band. All right, Joseph, obviously you're a lot younger than me.
1: I'm going to have to get a hold of Shama and talk to her from Warner Records. And be like, Liz.
0: You see what Joseph said?
1: Joseph being Joseph.
0: He said, wait a minute, a police station created a band?
1: Lord.
0: All right.
1: Wow.
0: No. This is,
1: no. Mm.
0: All right, that's it. Joseph's making me feel old.
1: Yeah, well. He tries to troll you hard.
0: He does troll me hard.
1: He does.
0: It's all right, Joseph. It's not going to work until you get your own show, buddy. Then you can troll me all you want to. Right now, pretty much ineffective. Don't hurt my feelings at all.
1: I just thought about that meme where the bird, you know, the guy just like crosses over. Falls over. Shots fired.
0: He said, dang, got him.
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0: 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Temperature-wise, we're at 64 degrees.
1: A high of 85 today with lots of sunshine throughout our day.
0: All right, before we get into this next little bit, can you tell us about Ardent Preschool?
1: Yeah, I'm going to give you a little bit of a parenting win right now. 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They're enrolling right now for the entire summertime. 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And if you have any questions, you can call them. Made it so easy by dialing #250, saying the keywords Ardent Preschool. 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
0: Okay, look, I know AI is great at some things, but if you use it to be cheap and to cut corners, you're going to get burned eventually. Mm-hmm. Check this out. Dodge Ram Trucks, they unveiled a new shirt design in their online shop this week, which was called the 2026 Ram Patriotic Unisex T-shirt. Now, it was $29.95, which is not terrible for a branded shirt, even though you're just a walking billboard.
1: Right.
0: The problem was, it was just AI slop. You didn't even need to order one and have it delivered to see the problems. For one, this patriotic shirt had a big American flag that only had 38 stars. There's 50 stars on the actual flag.
1: It's missing some.
0: Which even a fifth grader, by the way, would know if they were designing a t-shirt.
1: All right.
0: Also, it featured a truck with the slogan Ram Power.
1: All right.
0: But the image wasn't actually a Ram. It was a Toyota Tacoma.
1: Oh, God.
0: So, not surprisingly, the shirt has already been removed.
1: Yeah, I just clicked to look at it. It says, yeah. We're sorry, this page cannot be found.
0: Yeah.
1: Someone had to have got a screenshot, though. Come on. Oh, I found it.
0: It's right there. That's
2: pretty
0: crazy.
2: Somebody is unemployed today.
0: Isn't that crazy?
1: Wow. Yeah, that's pretty bad.
0: I wish I would have ordered one now.
1: I love the idea of it.
0: Sure.
1: But, yeah.
0: Sure, but I mean, you know.
1: Give it like a few weeks, it'll be on TeamU, and you'll be able to buy it there.
0: The price is going to be so astronomical, though. You know it.
1: Everybody's going to want one.
0: Everybody's going to want one. The price is going to go through the roof.
1: It's awesome.
0: I love it, though.
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0: Okay. Good morning. 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It is 7:12 right now, 65 degrees.
1: A high of 85 today with beautiful sunshine throughout our day.
0: It is time for our idiots making headlines. Let's see what's going on.
2: This is less news and more a public service announcement about what not to do.
3: Whenever I'm about to do something, I think, would an idiot do that? And if they would, I do not do that thing.
4: Is professional idiot a job title now?
2: And this, folks, is why we can't have nice things. It's now time for your idiots making headlines.
1: So apparently there's this 28-year-old guy in New York who's accused of repeatedly sneaking into Mormon church buildings and just living there. Not
0: Sir, he just lives there?
1: He lives there. Not visiting, not doing any kind of Bible study. Living there.
0: Okay.
1: According to this lawsuit that the churches have filed, this man has treated multiple church properties like they were his personal Airbnb. And church officials say that the buildings were locked and they have no idea how he kept getting in. They were checking all the spots, like the baptism, the basin for baptism. He's fallen asleep on a church stage in crawl spaces. He got busted this recent time because he was taking a shower. He's found a way to cook. Like, he's done all these things. Okay. So they banned him from the properties back in January. And then 5 days later, shows up again. So the church is now asking a judge for a permanent restraining order because despite repeatedly being told to leave, he keeps coming back. So,
0: You really want to ban somebody from church?
1: Well, here's the thing. It wasn't just like him using the facilities for that, right. But there's damaged property, like in the desks and the offices and things like that. So
0: set him up in a supply closet somewhere. just let him hang. Just, you know.
1: What's that noise coming from from the attic? Oh, that's just Bob. Steve up there. He'll be fine.
0: Okay.
1: Or get him some help, maybe.
0: That's what I'm saying. Like, ban him from church?
1: Yeah.
0: I don't know.
1: Yeah.
0: I don't know how I feel about that.
1: Yeah.
0: I mean, clearly he needs to be there.
1: Oh.
0: You know, if anybody needs it.
1: Right.
0: Sounds like this guy needs it.
1: He does.
0: All right. Anyway, you know, most people have rolled their eyes at something a coworker has done in the break room. But seems like pulling a gun is fairly extreme, yeah?
1: Oh, jeez. Escalated quickly.
0: Now, a 46-year-old detective named Michael DeBias. He was at police headquarters in Myrtle Beach, South Carolina on Saturday when he got into it with a patrolman. Michael was furious because the guy was warming up fish in the microwave, causing a bad odor in the office. The report doesn't say if he needed to do any detective work to figure out who it was, but he was so upset, he pointed his gun at the officer. Now, that's not cool.
1: Mm-mm.
0: No matter how nasty that microwave is. By the way, there was no word on what kind of fish it was.
1: It doesn't matter.
0: Michael was arrested for pointing a gun at somebody, which is a felony in this circumstance. He was booked and released. He's also been fired. The other officer won't be charged with the crime for microwaving fish, although...
1: He should be.
0: I think he should be. That's wild,
1: yeah,
0: though.
1: Yeah, what is he thinking? Oh, well, go look at that mugshot.
0: I did look at the mugshot.
1: You'll see why. Yeah, that looks like something.
0: He looked...
1: Yeah.
0: Okay.
1: Yeah. Yeah. Yeah.
0: Okay.
1: Okay.
0: Seems a bit extreme, but... It is. I've got rules here.
1: It's no.
0: And
1: nothing.
0: One of my rules is about non-breakfast foods in the morning.
1: Yeah.
0: And I'll tell you right now, you go make fish in the microwave.
1: You're over. You're done.
0: We gonna fight. If you Salisbury steak in the microwave, we gonna fight.
1: Ugh.
0: I'm just saying there are certain things.
1: He's eating that at 6 a.m. in the morning.
0: I know, right? That's somebody that needs to be kicked in the face. That's who. Hey, coming up.

0: I've got a list from the writers here.
1: Oh, Lord.
0: Let's see. What does it say? Coworker habits that are just as annoying as microwaving fish in the break room. Oh, we'll find out what that's all about next. Stay with us.

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1: Mm-hmm.
0: It is 67 degrees.
1: We have a high of 85 today, and that sunshine sticking around all day long.
0: Look, if you've got problems with your electrical in your house, I've got the solution for you, HBP Electrical. Now, maybe it's not a problem. Maybe it's something that you just wanted added. Like, you know, I say this all the time. Like, on my back deck, I like to have at least one outlet out there. In fact, I need to have a couple outlets out there because, one, I've got an electric smoker. The other one, I like to have a stereo out there, television, that kind of thing. Because, you know, we spend a lot of time. Anyway, if you've got a deck but you don't have one of those on there, you can get a hold of my friends at HBP Electrical, have them install one for you. Maybe you've got a kid's room that doesn't have a ceiling fan in it, or maybe your room doesn't have a ceiling fan in it. HBP Electrical, they can come do that for you. But it's not just those little things.
1: Mm-hmm.
0: It's much bigger things as well. Perhaps, let me give you an example. If you bought a new home, right, and you bought it because they have this nice big garage and you like to work on things out there, but you've got some machinery that requires 220,
1: mm-hmm.
0: and all you've got out there is 110.
1: Yep.
0: You can get a hold of HBP Electrical. They can solve that for you. Mm-hmm. They can put that 220 out there for you. They can do just about anything electrical. What were you going to say?
1: I was going to say, if you needed you're putting your fridge out in your garage.
0: Yeah.
1: You know, they can replace those outlets to where it can be the capacity for a lot. And people whatever don't think about that when they're building their homes.
0: Absolutely. Whatever it is. 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So again, you just dial #250 and then say, I need electrical help. Pretty simple stuff. All right, so the writers came up with a list. You know, we told you about the two police officers got into it when one of them was microwaving fish in the break room.
1: Mm-hmm.
0: It's a bad thing to do.
1: Yep.
0: Writers brought me this. Coworker habits that are just as annoying as microwaving fish in the break room.
1: I mean, that's a high level, so let's see.
0: Number one, leaving their used K-cup in the coffee maker.
1: Ooh.
0: Ignoring a printer jam.
1: Oh, my God.
0: Clicking their pen through an entire meeting. Smelling up the entire floor with an oil diffuser.
1: You're welcome.
0: By the way, I love oil diffusers.
1: We've
0: got them all over my house now.
1: Yeah. You're
0: Can't
1: welcome.
0: Yeah. Making you look at their vacation photos. Stealing copy paper and or reporting you for stealing copy paper.
1: Golly, first world problems.
0: Actually bringing their kids to work on Bring Your Kids to Work Day. Oh, wow.
1: Dang! Chose violence today.
0: Starting a conversation when you recognize your shoes, when they recognize your shoes in the stall next to them. Oh, man. Oh, contacting HR just because you complimented her dress. Or the way it looked on her. Okay. All right. Yeah, that's good. Okay, so here's what I'm going to do. I'm going to ask you, what are the annoying things, the annoying habits that your coworker has? Now, you remain anonymous if you'd like. Or, yeah, go ahead and tell them who you are.
1: Oh, I'm going to say something right now.
0: Oh, are you?
1: It's
0: okay.
1: Me, yeah.
0: Go ahead.
1: I'm going to say we have people in this building.
0: Okay.
1: That when they receive something, say that a client brings treats.
0: Yes.
1: And they decide that instead of being an adult, and if it's overly large bulk, they don't walk it to the dumpster that we have in our... they stack it on top of the trash can.
0: Oh, you're talking about the trash, like after they're done eating or whatever, they just stack. Okay, I got you.
1: Yeah.
0: I got you. I'm
1: it was not you.
0: I was going to say, I usually take it right to the dumpster.
1: No, you don't do that.
0: Yeah, so that was very specific, by the way.
1: Sorry.
0: Now I need to know who it is.
1: I'll tell you. Those are part-timers. Over there.
0: Oh.
1: At our sister station.
0: Dale's people.
1: Yeah.
0: Okay. Dale's the only one with part-timers. That's how I know. Dale himself might be a part-timer. I don't know. Anyway.
1: Oh, my Lord.
0: I'll never see him.
1: He did take care. He did take care of it after we told him it was. They did take care of it. It was like, yeah, it was.
0: For
1: it
0: now.
1: I meant the garbage.
0: I mean.
1: He took care of the garbage.
0: Well, I mean.
1: I wasn't touching it. I usually pick up after everyone. I was not touching
0: it. He took care of it this time because he was here. Yeah, it's a part-time thing. So
1: Miss Rosie texted him. Look at that.
0: Oh, what did Miss Rosie say?
1: Miss Rosie said when we were talking about like the smells and stuff, she was like air frying kimchi at 6:30 in the morning in the office.
0: Yeah, that's.
1: That's bad.
0: Yeah, that's gross. So, yeah. All right, you guys share with us. What are the annoying habits that your coworkers have that are just as bad as like microwaving fish in the break room? Mm. You can text those to us at 866-476-1043.
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0: 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Right now it's 7:42 and our temperature is 67 degrees.
1: A high of 85. Lots of sunshine.
0: You had something that before we get to our text messages yes. that you wanted to talk about.
1: Okay, so I did something yesterday I've never done before. When it comes to like aesthetics and things like that.
0: Okay. What we do?
1: I got my upper lip waxed.
0: You know what? I noticed that.
1: Shut up.
0: No, you didn't. Yeah, I did. I wasn't going to say anything, but I was wondering when that caterpillar was going to fly. I'm just saying.
1: You're so stupid. I've got more blonde hair than anything. I usually go and get like dermaplaning done. I just don't have the time. Like, I just don't have time anymore to go do that. And I went and got my hair done yesterday, and it was like two birds, one stone. And I was like, well, if you're here, I noticed like some like weird little things. And I'm like, just wax it. She goes, are you sure? Have you ever done this before? I said, no, I'll be fine. I'm going to tell you right now. Right now. I will never do it again. Ever. I swear at one point I think I saw the Lord. Like, I blacked out. I said all the words I have ever known and made up some.
0: Well, I mean,
1: sir,
0: you did have a little super trooper thing going on.
1: You shut your face. I mean, no, I didn't. This was more, it was vanity. Okay, I know it was vanity, but I will never do it again. And I for that moment, as all the hair follicles came out of my face at one time, I immediately thought, I'm going to contact Courtney at Regenesis and talk about like the hair, like the hair laser removal.
0: Yeah.
1: Because even if it's a tenth of what I felt, I'm fine.
0: Right.
1: I
0: much better.
1: Will never, whoever, if that's your specialty, God bless you. But I will not be partaking. I just couldn't. So
0: just let that mustache grow.
1: I hate
0: just,
1: you. Yeah. Shut up. You hush your face. But I did. I wanted to tell you, though, that that is just one at Regenesis. That laser hair removal, permanent laser hair removal, is just one of the aesthetics programs that they do carry. And a lot has changed from when we first heard about laser hair removal. Over the years, and that's one of the great things at Regenesis, that they are always on the cutting edge of all new things when it comes to their aesthetics program. If you are like me, you've been thinking about it, don't do it. Just don't do it. Just call Regenesis. Get that kind of help. But yeah, if you're looking to for that glow up, if you're looking for that fresh face, you know, they also offer Botox. They do all the things. Contact my friends over at Regenesis. 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Made it super easy by dialing #250 and saying feel better. That's all you got to say. #250, say the keywords, feel better, and you'll be connected with my friends at Regenesis.
0: They do that thing where they put the wax in your nose and your ears and they pull that hair out. I've done that too. I was just wondering if they do it, because I actually liked it.
1: Did you?
0: Like, I want to do that again.
1: Really?
0: Yeah.
1: You're a psychopath.
0: Well.
1: I mean.
0: It works so well.
1: It does work. I've done it. And again, it was one of those things. I did it once. No, bro.
0: Okay.
1: I'm sorry.
0: No, I do. I'm going to find a way to do it myself.
1: Candle wax does not work.
0: I'll be melting down crayons. Like birthday, in my nose.
1: Birthday candles.
0: whatever I can get my hands on. All right. We're going to go to our text messages. We asked you about the annoying things that your coworkers do that are just as bad as, you know, microwaving fish in the break room. Now, let's start with Emily.
1: Mm-hmm.
0: Emily said, literally just being a terrible person.
1: Okay.
0: This person says slurping food or drinks and talking on speakerphone loudly when being on the phone is part of everybody's job. Okay, got it.
1: Yep.
0: Donna, no respecting coworkers being on the phone during an appointment, talking so loud I can't hear my clients.
1: Yep.
0: Gotcha.
1: That's a good one.
0: this person. I have multiple coworkers who come to other people's desks rather than their own spot, and then they complain about other people hanging out at their desk. They don't see the irony.
1: Mm.
0: All right. And then Lavario,
1: mm-hmm.
0: Coworkers walking by and crop dusting.
1: Lavario, where are you working that people are doing that? You just walk on by and...
0: Yeah, Dab, I'm going to tell you that if that happened here, it only happened once. Would only happen once.
1: One time. Melissa just texted in. She said, burning microwave popcorn in the office, it stinks up the entire office and it takes forever for the smell to go away.
0: I did that once. Let it go. Let it go. Why are you bringing up old stuff? I can't help it that Orville Redenbacher doesn't know how long that popcorn's supposed to be in there.
1: Yeah.
0: I followed the directions.
1: Yeah.
0: It said right on there, 30 minutes.
1: No, bro. No.
0: All right, let's see. Jared said, randomly disappearing or hanging up on work calls while we're talking.
1: Wait, what?
0: Randomly disappearing or, I don't know.
1: Interesting. Hanging up on work calls while we're talking. So you're on the phone with this person? And they're like, ghost you.
0: Just stop talking to Jared. Just stop talking to Jared right now.
1: You know what?
0: just stop talking about Jared. Melissa, about the popcorn, thinks that it happens almost every day at my office. Teresa, silent farting, then saying, smell this candle. I don't know where you people work. But quit.
1: You guys 12?
0: Quit working there.
1: Oh, you're 12.
0: Find a different job. I mean, that's a hostile work environment.
1: Read.
0: What am I reading? Oh, one guy in our office of women, he farts.
1: In the fan?
0: In the fan, and then laughs. Oh, my gosh.
1: That's Sarah. She's What a child. Oh, my gosh.
0: Okay, I need to know where you work. I need to know where you work. I'm going
1: to
0: put on a mask.
1: We need to know.
0: I'm going to put on a gas mask, and I'm going to come in there. I'm going to handle this for you. This needs to stop. I mean, I don't even work in that office. And right now, I feel their pain. Like, that's like the worst thing.
1: Listen, I have a house full of boys. Okay? I feel that. I understand that. Maybe you need to go handle that. You need to go take care of that.
0: I go take care of it. I'm just saying.
1: Sarah, let us know where you work.
0: I got like a size 11 butt plug right here. The end of my leg. Put an end to that right now. Just saying.
1: That's messed up, man.
0: I'm just saying. Oh, my God. Blue. All right, stay with us. We've got more to come on the Mojo Radio Show.
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1: 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I'm going to remind everybody to check your mailboxes soon for your invite to my pool party.
2: Poor Brandon has no idea. Poor baby B.
1: Be sending out pool invites. I'm going to get creative with the invites, too.
2: Oh, yeah?
1: Well, yeah. I mean, it's a pool party, so thinking about maybe just sending everybody a Ziploc bag with a goldfish in it or something.
2: That's very creative. What?
1: Why not? I mean, you know.
2: That's weird. I'll make your invitation
1: just
2: for you.
1: Just bring this goldfish. That's your entry into my pool. Bring it with you.
2: Just bring it
1: with
2: you.
1: That way I know.
2: You're legit.
1: You're legit. That's your invite. You're a VIP.
2: Just sneaking in on that pool party.
1: That's right.
2: Where's your goldfish?
1: That's right. No gills, no thrills. That's go on out. Get on out of here.
2: Yeah. Oh, my gosh.
1: You want to be down at the bottom, you know. Mm-hmm. Swim. Do a little choreographed swim with me. Then you better bring that goldfish.
2: That's right.
1: You ain't getting in. No fin, no swim. I'm just saying.
2: No fin. I like the no gills, no thrills.
1: That's right. That's right.
2: Lord have mercy.
1: Oh, it's going to be such a great pool party.
2: That's at Baby B. Adams' house.
1: At our pool. I just got to get the address. Then those...

0: I'll figure it out.
1: Oh, my goodness.
0: I will definitely figure it out.
1: Oh, Lord.
0: Pool party going to be. Going to be awesome.
1: It's going to be great.
0: As soon as we get it fixed up. Now, here's the thing. If you don't have a pool and you like one, mm-hmm. you don't want to be like me and have to rely on Baby B.
1: That's right.
0: You can actually get a hold of Valley Pools. They do this for a living. This is what they do. They build pools. Mm-hmm. And they are amazing. I encourage people to go to valleypoolsmadison.com. You can go there. I'll tell you, as soon as you go there, the very first picture on their screen, mm-hmm. like in the background, what a beautiful pool that is.
1: Yeah.
0: But they've got other, you know, you can go and look. They've got other pictures. They've got other things there at the website that you can check out. But I'll tell you, and the other thing, they've got their reviews there. You know, like this person here, Kim says, I would highly recommend Valley Pools. Our experience with Ronnie, Nicole, and Jeff was top notch. Every time we had a question, it was answered. 5 stars from Kim.
1: Yeah.
0: Roger gives him 5 stars. Says, Valley Pools has always been a great place for knowledge and assistance with my pool. I highly recommend them and appreciate their friendliness. I appreciate their friendliness, too. I can't wait for them to give me an address.
1: That's right.
0: They're actually going to be working on Baby B. Adams' pool. He just bought a house, he and his wife, and our kids. They've got a...
1: our kids.
0: They just bought a house here in the Athens area.
1: Yeah.
0: And they've got Valley Pools of Madison coming in and relining the pool. And as soon as our pool is done, that's when you bring your fishy.
1: Right. It's going to be a great summer. It's going to be a great summer.
0: I can't wait. I don't know if we have a slide or not, but.
1: You got a diving board.
0: We do have a diving board.
1: Yeah.
0: I found that out.
1: Yeah.
0: I don't know where it is.
1: We're going to be doing a show from there this summer.
0: Oh, without a doubt.
1: You have to.
0: Without a doubt. We're going to be doing all kinds of stuff from there.
1: Yeah.
0: Pool parties being number one.
1: At our pool.
0: Yeah. 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
6: Be careful.
5: What?
2: It's now time for your 5 random facts.
0: All right, random fact number one. People tend to make more rational, less emotionally biased decisions when they reason through a problem in a foreign language than in their native one. Researchers call it the foreign language effect.
1: No, thank you. I'll just do it now. Thanks.
0: You know, the problem is that's why I don't make very good decisions because I'm illiterate in every language. So, number two.
1: Oh, my Lord.
0: During the pandemic, how did you pronounce the variant? Omicron.
1: Omicron?
0: Is it Omicron? Omicron. That's what I meant. Omicron?
1: Omicron.
0: Anyway, which is also the 15th letter of the Greek alphabet. Did you know that?
1: No, I didn't.
0: Yeah.
1: I'll forget it as soon as this is over, too.
0: Officially, almost anything works. Both Omicron and Omicron are fine. The Oxford Dictionary includes Omicron. In classically Greek, it was pronounced with the second syllable sounding like me.
1: What? Omicron.
0: Omicron.
1: Oh.
0: Whatever.
1: All right. I already forgot it. Next.
0: The brain cell hurts.
1: I know, right?
0: Number three. In 1838, a 14-year-old boy nicknamed the

0: boy Jones broke into Buckingham Palace and stole Queen Victoria's underwear.
1: Oh, sir. It's not like how it is today, but okay.
0: Threw up a little in my mouth. All right, number four. In 2011, there was an unsuccessful attempt to make passing gas in public illegal in the African country of Malawi. I think we should do that here today.
1: Everywhere.
0: Yeah, that should be definitely. You want to?
1: Yeah.
0: Can I
1: get that?
0: Get our friends?
1: Yeah.
0: All right. Let's go to number five. The inventor of Tickle Me Elmo was a Unabomber suspect. The FBI actually talked with him over 6 months due to many coincidences that linked him to the Unabomber. He was cleared. He wasn't cleared, excuse me, until Ted Kaczynski was arrested.
1: That's crazy.
0: That is crazy.
1: Mm-hmm.
0: Oh, look who it is.
1: We got Tim from Bluebell. Excited.
0: Our Bluebell ice cream folks are here.
1: Do, do, do, do.
0: So you know what that means?
1: Yes.
0: I got to take the next half hour off because I'm going to be I'm going to be getting my ice cream fixed now.
1: Yeah.
0: Oh, my gosh. They brought big ones.
1: I know. I saw.
0: They brought the big ones.
1: I know.
0: Oh.
1: I'm going to big back y'all. This up.
0: Y'all. Man, oh man.
1: Yeah.
0: All right, y'all. I got to go take care of some business real quick. By real quick, I mean, I'll be back in about 5 minutes.
1: Okay.
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0: Oh boy.
1: I almost just walked out the building with a bunch of ice cream. I'm just saying. Y'all, look, we got the fine folks of Bluebell Ice Cream are here in the studio with us.
0: Got Tim and Joel here.
1: And they always bring us the latest and greatest that Bluebell has to offer. And this flavor right here.
0: Oh, my gosh.
1: Let me tell you. Normally I'm all about anything that has chocolate in it. Like, that's my jam. What they just brought us. What is it? It's red, white, and bluebell.
0: I love it. The
1: blue in the ice cream is blueberry, and it is amazing.
0: It's so fresh. Like, it's so good.
1: Tim, tell us a little bit about this particular ice cream you brought us.
2: So Red, White, and Bluebell is a great way to welcome in summer and celebrate the American 250th anniversary. It's perfect for the season. It's perfect for barbecues, 4th of July parties, sunny pool parties. And like Mojo was saying, it's Bluebell's strawberry ice cream loaded with strawberries, creamy vanilla flavored ice cream, and the smooth blueberry flavored ice cream with real blueberries packed inside each carton. I had to agree with Mojo. I love the blueberries in it.
0: It's so good.
2: Because it has real blueberries. So when you're eating it, it's just not a flavored ice cream. It has real blueberries in it.
0: Like, and real
2: that's
0: fruit.
2: That's what really sets it off for me, too.
0: Yeah.
1: It's perfect for summertime. I mean, that's perfect for any time, in my opinion, but summertime in particular. And because you got the red, white, bluebell.
0: Yeah.
1: 250th birthday for our country. I mean, it comes out at a perfect time.
0: It's awesome.
1: But you've had this before, have you not?
2: Yes, we've had it in the past, and we decided to definitely bring it back in
0: 2014. Yeah. 2015? 14, 15. He just throwing me numbers like a baseball player. That's fine.
1: He's telling me to slide,
0: he's
1: Sam.
0: Like, slide.
1: He's telling me to steal all the ice cream.
0: That are gang signs. I was just sure, but
1: So, you got to check this out. It's going to be available in stores now.
2: Today, yes.
1: Starting today.
2: Yeah, we're loading it up. You get it in half gallons. You can get it at all your local grocers, Walmarts, Publix. Everybody should have this available today, starting today.
0: That's awesome.
1: Oh, I'm going to tell you, y'all, you won't be disappointed, I promise.
0: So you brought us, what size we have? So
2: half gallons.
0: We have half gallon. We have 3 half gallons here in the studio.
1: We've got 1 pint.
0: We got
1: 1 pint is all we've got.
0: One's going with Mojo. One's going with me. And then Joel was like, well, the third one we could do, hand it out. I said, that's exactly. We're all eating it off this one here. And then we're going
1: to
0: the other stations with this one half.
1: Yeah, just tell
0: this one half gallon.
1: Just tell them you forgot. You only brought 1 pint. And sorry, we can't share. I'll tell you what it is. It is the luxury of being the first studio at the door.
0: Exactly.
1: We get them as soon as they come in. Everybody else gets what's left.
0: Yeah, there's some spoons left. Why don't you go use them?
1: We absolutely love you folks over at Bluebell. And I got to tell you, it's so cool that you guys are right here in our own backyard.
0: Yeah.
1: And you produce this incredible ice cream, this incredible product right here, and make it available to us in the local stores. So we love that. And we appreciate everything that you guys do. And I really appreciate the fact that you share these new flavors with us every time they come out.
2: Oh, I'm also very appreciative that you let me come on air and promote my company, who I love and worked for 20 years.
0: Absolutely.
1: So. Absolutely. They're great, great, great people. So we appreciate it. Everybody get out there and try this. You're going to love it. Red, White, and Bluebell. You can get it at your grocer today.
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0: Yep, spectacular.
1: That's how he's feeling right now.
0: What do you mean?
1: Ice cream all around.
2: Oh, I know, right?
1: I mean, it's like one of the best days.
2: My buddy Kelso's over here. My son. He's in ice cream heaven, I think.
1: Yeah. He almost took a half gallon out the door. Like, holding it like a football. Almost took off down the hallway.
2: He was like, look, the gentleman from Bluebell are twice his size, and he almost took him. He's like, no, this ice cream's mine.
1: It's mine.
2: I'm like, dude, chill.
1: Mine. Love it.
2: Yeah. Okay. So, let me ask you this. Everybody experiences varying degrees of good and bad luck.
1: Sure.
2: Regular, just different degrees.
1: For sure.
2: Is your life dictated more by the stuff you can't control or things you do control? There was an online poll that asked, on a scale of 1 to 10, how much do you think luck plays in someone's life? The results were all over the map, by the way.
1: Yeah.
2: 4% of people said 1. Luck doesn't play much of a role in somebody's life at all. 5% said 2 or 3. 15% said 4 or 5. 36% said 6 or 7, so leaning more luck-directed, I guess. Maybe people couldn't resist picking this for the 6-7 thing. Mm-hmm. Anyway, 26% said 8 or 9, and 15% said 10. Mm. Or luck very much plays a role in somebody's life. To be clear, the question was about someone's life, not their own.
1: Not
2: yours specifically.
1: Womp,
2: although
1: womp.
2: People surely voted from their own personal experience, I would think. Now, it wasn't a scientific poll, so they didn't really define what is considered to be luck, but many people included the luck of where you were born and the situation you were born into. In other words, your life would clearly be set up differently if you were born to a poor family or to a Hollywood celebrity.
1: Hmm.
2: Make sense?
1: It does.
2: Other people were thinking about it more like this. Meeting someone while bagging groceries who gave you a tip on a job that ended up becoming your career.
1: Mm-hmm.
2: That's luck.
1: Yeah.
2: And I would agree with that.
1: Yeah.
2: Either way, luck can surely be impactful at the extremes. Winning a Powerball lottery, that's not skill,
1: obviously.
2: But many people are often able to defy major strokes of bad luck and good luck to change their life course on their own.
1: Hmm.
2: So, would you say that you are more, do you have good luck or bad luck more?
1: Good luck. Yeah. See, like the lucky girl syndrome.
2: I think I have more bad luck.
1: Do you?
2: But I also believe that I'm pretty good at controlling my own.
1: Got it.
2: You know, destiny. Or whatever you want to call it.
1: Yeah, yeah.
2: When it comes to luck, I think mine's mostly bad.
1: Oh.
2: Mostly bad luck.
1: I don't know. I think of like small things like catching their light right at the perfect time.
2: So you're lucky in that situation.
1: Yeah. Or like my Publix ladies.
2: I'm the guy that gets rear-ended at the light.
1: Oh.
2: Like for no reason. Boom. I'm the guy that if there's a screw out here in the parking lot,
1: Your tires, you know how big our
2: parking lot is?
1: Yeah.
2: My tire, we'll find it.
1: Yeah.
2: Guaranteed.
1: But see, you could look at it like this. Okay, here's your silver lining.
2: Okay.
1: The reason why, now I'm talking about getting rear-ended at the light, but maybe the reason why you didn't get through the green light is because you not getting stopped at that red light would have been in an accident later on. Do you see what I mean? Small things like that. Why you got paused, like you were in a delay. You have to look at it like that.
2: Or you know, rear-ended at the light.
1: Yeah.
2: I had to stay and do the police report and all that other stuff. And then came to work and a rock hit my windshield.
1: Oh, God.
2: So, I mean, you know, had I not been rear-ended at the light, probably wouldn't have got the rock in the windshield. So there's that way of looking at it, too.
1: You're a glass half empty kind of guy today.
2: No,
1: you?
2: I'm a who's drinking out of my glass.
1: Water?
2: I'm that guy. I'm not a half full or half empty. I'm going to stop drinking out my glass.
1: Who's doing that?
2: Yeah, quit doing that. We're drinking on my glass.
1: Goodness.
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1: Just get out of it. Good morning. Welcome to the Mojo Radio Show. It's 104.3 ZYP. 852 right now. Let me get a look at our temperature here because I know it's gone up. Sun's doing its job out there. We are at 73 degrees.
2: High of 85 today with sunshine throughout our day.
1: All right, Sam, I am. I know you're very excited. All I hear about every morning is your handbag, so...
2: Well, especially...
1: Share with everybody about this new one you're getting.
2: Especially when you're bringing someone into the studio who likes to talk about handbags.
1: Amy just walked in.
2: Yeah. I was telling her, I was like, hey, girl, I went and bought that bag. She was like, what one? And I showed her a picture. And then we started discussing Elk River Trading Company and their bags.
1: Yeah.
2: And that's what it just happens. It just happens.
1: Look, she's already planning a trip. Amy's already like, can't wait to get back from Michigan because I know which bag I want.
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0: 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Looks beautiful, actually. 75 degrees.
1: A high of 85 today, and that sunshine sticking around all day long.
0: I am going to be heading towards Michigan here this morning. My niece is getting married. Mm-hmm. And when you're the favorite uncle,
1: of course,
0: you got to show up.
1: You have to.
0: So I will say hi to the favorite uncle when I get there. No, I'm just kidding.
1: Whatever.
0: Yeah, no. So I'm going. So great. Amy wants me now to print off a map of the United States.
1: Mm-hmm.
0: So that she can mark every state that we've gone
1: Absolutely.
0: To.
1: Absolutely.
0: Because we went, you know, what, a week and a half ago, went out west,
1: mm-hmm.
0: all the way to Arizona, 68 miles from the California yeah. border. We went down to Florida a week or two before that,
1: mm-hmm.
0: and now going north to Michigan. So
1: let's look at this real quick. So let's see. Alabama, Mississippi, Arkansas, Oklahoma.
0: Mm-hmm.
1: Texas,
0: mm-hmm.
1: New Mexico,
0: mm-hmm.
1: Arizona.
0: Yep. All those.
1: And then you've been to Florida,
0: mm-hmm.
1: Louisiana,
0: mm-hmm.
1: South Carolina,
0: mm-hmm.
1: North Carolina.
0: Yep.
1: Virginia.
0: Yep.
1: West Virginia.
0: I don't know that I've been. No.
1: You've never been to West Virginia?
0: I don't believe so.
1: Okay. So obviously you got Tennessee, Kentucky.
0: Yep.
1: Indiana.
0: Yep.
1: Ohio.
0: Yep.
1: Michigan.
0: Yep.
1: Pennsylvania.
0: Yes.
1: Delaware.
0: I've been through Delaware.
1: That still counts. You went there. You were yeah. there. Maryland, obviously. Connecticut?
0: No.
1: Rhode Island?
0: Nope.
1: And then Massachusetts?
0: I don't think so. I don't believe so.
1: New Hampshire, Maine?
0: Yes, I've been to Maine.
1: You have been to Maine?
0: Yes.
1: Okay, so Vermont?
0: No.
1: New York?
0: Yes.
1: Okay, that's okay.
0: That makes me giggle because I went there when I was actually at Fort Dix, New Jersey.
1: Okay.
0: On a weekend pass that we were not supposed to go to New York, but we did.
1: But you did. But you did.
0: There's a bunch of us that did.
1: So yeah. So you got like Northeast. There's a few that you need to hit.
0: Yeah.
1: So what about more Midwest? I feel like you covered like Wisconsin and Illinois because
0: yes,
1: Michigan.
0: Obviously.
1: Hello.
0: Obviously.
1: Missouri.
0: Yes.
1: Iowa.
0: No.
1: Minnesota.
0: Yes.
1: You have. Okay. All right.
0: Yeah. And then like Pennsylvania, been there.
1: Yeah. Yeah.
0: How
1: about like on the other side? So California.
0: Yes.
1: Okay. Vegas.
0: No.
1: Nevada.
0: Well, I went
1: You've
0: to
1: been
0: the
1: to Nevada.
0: Airport.
1: Okay.
0: I flew in when I went to LA.
1: I feel like that counts.
0: Okay.
1: If you flew into Nevada, it counts.
0: Okay.
1: Washington. State, Washington.
0: Washington State,
1: yeah.
0: No. Washington, D.C., yes.
1: Yeah, yeah.
0: Boise, Idaho, yes.
1: Okay.
0: I've been to Montana,
1: okay.
0: Wyoming.
1: Uh-huh. Colorado?
0: Yes.
1: Utah?
0: Utah. I've again, it was an airport stop. Like, I didn't.
1: It doesn't matter. It yes. counts. All right. North yes. Dakota, South Dakota?
0: No.
1: Okay. Nebraska?
0: Yes.
1: Kansas?
0: Yes.
1: Hawaii?
0: No.
1: Alaska?
0: No, I want to go. Gotta I want to go so bad to Alaska
1: next year. I'm going again. I'm so excited.
0: That would be a motorcycle ride. I need to figure that one out.
1: What?
0: All right, I got some planning to do. I'll talk to you guys in a little bit.
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0: 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It's 9:48 right now. And I know for a fact that temperature has gone up. So let me do a little refresh here. It is now 76 degrees.
1: High of 84 today. All that sunshine sticking around too.
0: Nice. All right. Yeah. New study is trying to answer a big question. What does it actually mean to have good mental health? Researchers surveyed 122 experts from 26 countries and 11 different fields, including psychology, medicine, sociology, even theology. And despite all those different backgrounds, they agreed on six key things that matter most.
1: All right.
0: Having meaning and purpose, life satisfaction, self-acceptance, connection with others, autonomy, and happiness. Now, experts say that when it comes down to it, autonomy and safety are the most important factors. Happiness is more of a result of good mental health, not the starting point.
1: All right. There we go.
0: There you go. Yeah, just trying to be helpful around here.
1: Dropping a little knowledge.
0: Yeah, that's just,
1: who you are.
0: I like helping people.
1: You do.
0: Making sure that you're starting your day off right.
1: I like that.
0: You know, and you're finishing your day on top.
1: Yes.
0: All those things.
1: All the things. I can tell you're about to go on vacation.
0: It's not vacation. Well, it's not vacation.
1: A few days off.
0: I mean, I've got a couple days off. I've got to go to a wedding, which to me, that's not a vacation. Yeah. I don't like weddings.
1: But you're going to look so sharp. Dress
0: I'm wearing
1: all
0: black.
1: That's you, though. Anybody who knows you knows that that's what you would do.
0: It'd be all black.
1: All right.
0: I know what that ceremony's really about.
1: You stop it.
0: Anyway.
1: Stop it right now.
0: Yeah. So, anyway. Speaking of helping people. Giving them some great information.
1: Yes.
0: Now, we talked about their mental health. You've got something about their physical health you'd like to talk about.
1: Remember back in the day when you used to be able just to get up and go? No planning, no stretching.
0: It's been a minute.
1: Not having to give yourself a pep talk, trying to get off the couch. Well, if osteoarthritis of the knees is one of the things that you may struggle from and keeping you from doing the things that you love, it's time to check out Cardiovascular Institute of the Shoals. 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It's called genicular artery embolization, or GAE, and it's a minimally invasive procedure that's going to target the inflammation causing your knee pain. 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
11: Did you know that almost half the vegetables and more than three quarters of the fruit that we eat in this country come from just one state, California? Yeah, it's true. And according to a new report by the Environmental Working Group, a health advocacy organization, a lot of this produce is tainted with PFAS, which are sometimes referred to as forever chemicals. Why? Well, the EPA says pesticides keep America's food supply safe, abundant, and affordable. And of course, these chemicals are used in every state, not just California. Now, if you are worried, though, about how much you're consuming, the best thing to do is to buy organic produce, if and when you can. Organic or not, you should rinse all fruits and vegetables under running water. Don't use any soap. And as one epidemiologist told us, use a brush on sturdier items like carrots, potatoes, and cucumbers. I'm Dr. Sanjay Gupta, helping you live a better life.
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104.3 ZYP Tennessee Valley. Don't you go nowhere yet. Why? Well, because it's almost time for me on your middays. Here's the weekend on ZYP. Baby,

0: Oh, you know what the uh-oh is really for? Is because it sounds like it must be that time! 104.3 ZYP Huntsville's a number one for all of the hits. Tennessee Valley, if you can hear the words that are coming out of my mouth, it must be your middays. Yes, your cup of coffee, a shot of espresso, a little yacht to help you get through this Thursday is officially in the building. Managers, what up with your supervisors? How you doing? Co-workers, you know, it's always all about you and me because we get through this thing called work together. And I'm here to just brighten up your middays, just to smidge it. I've lied a lot. And of course, at noon, I can't brighten up the middays without you. That's why it's a team effort. That's why we're co-workers. At noon, we have the ZYP throwback request at lunch hour. And I need you to get your request in early because Thursday is the longest day of the week. I don't care what anybody says. They say there's only 24 hours in a Thursday, but maybe there's like 28 because we're just rushing to get to the weekend. So help me help you get through it all. Call me now, 1-866-476-1043, and let's get these throwback requests in early and often for this Thursday.
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4: For the ninth year in a row, Finland has been named the happiest country in the world. That's according to the World Happiness Report put out every year by the Wellbeing Research Center at the University of Oxford in the UK. Two other Nordic nations, Iceland and Denmark, came in at numbers 2 and 3. Now, having spent quite a bit of time in these countries over my 2.5 decades as a journalist, I can tell you that this is not at all that surprising. There's an entirely different way of thinking in these countries. We before me, you might say. In other words, the mentality is less adversarial and much more, we're all in this together. One other interesting thing that came up was that no matter where someone lived, the more time they spent on social media, the less happy they were. Want to smile? It's simple. Put your phone away for a bit. I'm Dr. Sanjay Gupta, helping you live a better life.
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P. Tennessee Valley, I am not Mr. Know-It-All. I'm going to leave that right there to Teddy Swims. 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

0: 104.3 ZYP. I'm DJ Primetime 256. 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
9: You ever wake up in the middle of the night or maybe first thing in the morning and notice drool on your pillow? Unless you're sleeping next to someone who hasn't already seen all your good, bad, and ugly, it's probably not that big a deal and not anything to worry about unless it's something that just started happening recently. When people drool at night, it's often because of a stuffy nose, acid reflux, or being a mouth breather. People who sleep on their stomach or side are more likely to drool than someone who sleeps on their back. But in some cases, drooling at night can be a warning sign of something more serious, like dental issues, sleep apnea, or even early symptoms of Parkinson's disease. If you're at all concerned about this, the best place to start is with an ENT doctor, an ears, nose, and throat doctor. They can recommend a sleep study to possibly get some answers. I'm Dr. Sanjay Gupta, helping you live a better life.
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0: CYP, Athens, Decatur, Madison, Huntsville. Oh, I feel the energy. A Cumulus Media Station. 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
2: Hi, it's Gracie Abrams with my new song, Hit the Wall. 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
0: Gracie Abrams on maintaining intimacy in her songwriting while pushing for a bigger pop stage.
2: In terms of balancing intimacy in songwriting and also hoping that they translate into bigger rooms as we tour them, I think is an exciting thing to consider. And, you know, I've been very lucky to learn from the artists that I grew up admiring who have done stadium tours, and I feel I've written some of the most personal, intimate songs I've ever heard, you know, and they've done it so successfully, I think. And it's not about anything other than, like, you personally connecting to the music. I think if you are, then the people around you very well might. So, you know, I'm lucky to feel very connected to my audience, and I know that they show up to our shows, you know, ready to feel that kind of connection. So they do a lot of the heavy lifting, I suppose, in that regard, and I just do my best every night to be as present as I possibly can so that we're all grounded in the same thing together.

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0: 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Don't forget the 256 Tennessee Valley. Our favorite Transformer actor, Shia LaBeouf, has recently pled guilty to 3 counts of simple battery related to his altercation in New Orleans during Mardi Gras. Now, I'm kind of glad that he pled guilty for this one reason. Essence Festival is next month, and you don't want to miss that because that's just as good or better than Mardi Gras. So I'm gearing up for Essence Festival and Shia LaBeouf. I hope to see you there. 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We know you only got to pay a fine, so let's kick it together without any of the charges, okay? We're probably going to play some throwback hits the same way we're going to do at noon. Mm-mm, Shia LaBeouf, get with your boy. All right, got more music headed your way right here on 104.3 ZYP.
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7: Recent survey conducted by Common Sense Media found one-third of teenagers prefer AI companions over humans for serious conversations. There's a term for that, social offloading. And experts we talked to warned that this habit could be stunting emotional growth, leaving an already isolated generation who came of age during the pandemic even less prepared for the messiness of human interaction. Sure, AI can help you polish whatever it is you're looking to say, but that's not very human, right? It's the messiness that makes our interactions with each other so real. It's also what makes them so validating, help us to develop our confidence, our voice, our deep bonds with each other. Psychiatrists we talked to encouraged turning to family or friends when you're struggling to express yourself. They are keen to help. I'm Dr. Sanjay Gupta, helping you live a better life.
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Don't forget the 256 coming up within the next hour. I got an opportunity for you to text the national keyword. Yes, if you want to swim and catch BTS, I got your back. Coming up here within the next hour, here's American Girls, Harry Styles on ZYP.

104.3 ZYP. I was recently on vacation and this song came on while I was in the middle of the ocean in Mexico. And I tell you what, it's one thing I wanted to hear while the sun was out beaming on my skin. Here's BMF SZA on ZYP.

about to do it. 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Don't forget the 256. And go ahead and pull out that cellular device. I told you we were

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2: Hit the Wall is sort of a pivotal moment in Daughter from Hell. 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It felt like the introduction to the album very immediately.

remember what your age is? That means it's time for the ZYP Throwback Requested Lunch Hour, because I think after 30, you just stop counting. Who cares after 30? You're grown. Here's I'm Yours on ZYP.

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Don't forget the 256 Tennessee Valley. It is time for useless information that'll make it sound smarter during your lunch break. And this time, I've got a love story for you. So, do you know Wayne Allwine and Rusty Taylor? You probably don't. That's my job. So, these were the original voice actors for Mickey Mouse and Minnie Mouse. They also

0: 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It brings a whole new meaning to a workplace relationship. I am not encouraging that at all, you workplace husbands and workplace wives. You better stop it. 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

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Middays from 10 to 2. Love me like a brother.

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Here's Vanessa Carlton, 1,000 Miles on ZYP.

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RIP Tennessee Valley. It is a smooth 79 degrees outside. Ooh-wee. And if you feel it inside your building, you might want to check that AC because you should not be sweating. Here's Mr. Know-It-All, Teddy Swims on CYP.

0: 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I'm DJ Primetime 256. Don't forget the 256 Tennessee Valley. That is my time, and it is going to be a warm one outside this evening. So make sure you hydrate, hydrate, hydrate, especially for those of y'all that ride these motorcycles and those bicycles. Yes, hydrate too. Hydrate, hydrate, hydrate. All right, y'all, I am going about this thing, but before I go, you know the rules, and if you don't, got your back. I got your back. Rule number one, go ahead and find yourself the closest mirror. I'll wait. See, that right there was quite enough time. And if you can't find a mirror, don't you worry, your little head. That's where number two, rule number two comes into play. Rule number two, go ahead and pull out that cellular device. Now hit that camera button, a.k.a. that selfie mode. Ooh-wee. You see that person looking at you, looking at me, looking at you, looking at me, looking at me, looking at you. Oh, look at that smile. If no one has told you today, this week, or all 2026 long, let me be the first to let you know and remind you that you are beautiful. I love you. I love you. I love you. But most importantly, it's 256 Twirl Licky.
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13: Recent survey conducted by Common Sense Media found one-third of teenagers prefer AI companions over humans for serious conversations. There's a term for that: social offloading. And experts we talked to warned that this habit could be stunting emotional growth, leaving an already isolated generation who came of age during the pandemic even less prepared for the messiness of human interaction. Sure, AI can help you polish whatever it is you're looking to say, but that's not very human, right? It's the messiness that makes our interactions with each other so real. It's also what makes them so validating, help us to develop our confidence, our voice, our deep bonds with each other. Psychiatrists we talked to encouraged turning to family or friends when you're struggling to express yourself. They are keen to help. I'm Dr. Sanjay Gupta, helping you live a better life.

0: 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Welcome to another hour of your hit music. 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
2: Hi, it's Gracie Abrams with my new song, Hit the Wall. 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
2: Performing live has inevitably influenced the way that I write and produce music at this point. I think having a familiarity with different size venues and knowing what quiet, slower acoustic song sounds like versus a more up-tempo, you know, more filled out song. I think it's all about kind of crafting the dynamics of a show in order to make it as satisfying and memorable, you know, for the people who are generous enough to spend their energy and time and money coming to see us play. So I definitely think, having been in all different sized rooms at this point, I take them all into consideration when the song is done being written and then we get into the production.

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0: 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I'm Natalie on the drive. Thank you so much for listening. Before we get started here today, repeat after me. I am learning each day. I won't give up. I love my body and all that it does for me. And today's going to be a great day. It is going to be a great day because it is National Cheese Day. What is your favorite kind of cheese? We are going to get into your Nat stats coming up in the 3 o'clock hour. In the 4 o'clock hour, why Tom Holland will never be on Saturday Night Live. This was pretty cool. Of course, I've got your Nat hacks coming up in the 5 o'clock hour. 6 things you need for good mental health. You know, your mental health matters. And of course, Natalie's nice news coming up at the end of the show, plus all your favorite music. Keep it locked right here. 104.3 ZYP.
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0: 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Did I catch you dancing? Yeah, me too. All right. So, will Niall Horan return for The Voice? Well, it doesn't look like it. The former One Direction star just revealed he probably won't make it to the big red spinny chair anytime soon because he has a massive touring schedule ahead of him. He recently appeared on a podcast to promote his brand new fourth studio album and kind of address the lingering rumors about him being on The Voice. Listen to this.
1: I don't know. We wait for NBC to hit me up, but I know I'll be touring, so I probably won't have time to come back in the next while. But I love the show. I love like what it's done for me, like for confidence-wise, just effectively hosting a TV show all the time. And like then I got to work with some stupidly, ridiculously talented singers.
0: Oh, I love it. And I cannot wait for his new album to come out. I've heard it is amazing. Niall Horan not returning to The Voice, but he is returning to the stage. I love it. 104.3 ZYP. I'm Natalie on the drive.
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I'm Natalie on the drive. It's the BTS Blitz. You could fly to one of six cities: New York, Dallas, Boston, Chicago, Baltimore, or LA. All you need is the keyword drop. 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

0: 94.3 ZYP. I'm Natalie on the drive. Happy National Cheese Day. And it is time for your Nat Stats. Every day at this time, we're going to crunch the numbers. And with it being National Cheese Day, according to a new survey, 52% of Americans self-identify as cheese obsessed. I am one of those. 16% say they are constantly eating cheese, while 61% consume it often or sometimes. Only 3% of people said they never eat cheese, which is surprising because at least 10% of Americans have some degree of lactose intolerant by age 20. I was lactose intolerant as a kid. And my favorite place was this little place in Rossville, Georgia called Roy's. And I would get mac and cheese and a malt. And so I'd have to take lactate pills. Luckily, I grew out of it. The survey also lists the most cheese enthusiastic states. Wisconsin didn't make the cut. Wyoming is number one, followed by Illinois and Alaska. What is your favorite kind of cheese? Cheddar is number one, followed by mozzarella, cream cheese, provolone, Monterey Jack, Colby, Pepper Jack, and of course, Swiss. If you break it down by state, cheddar is the most popular, with Alabama choosing cheddar, Tennessee chooses mozzarella, and Georgia chooses cheddar. I don't care what kind of cheese it is. Give me all the cheese. Happy National Cheese Day. That's your Nat Stats. 104.3 ZYP.
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2: 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Elizabeth Taylor. Noah Kahan. The Great Divide.
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10: You ever wake up in the middle of the night or maybe first thing in the morning and notice drool on your pillow? Unless you're sleeping next to someone who hasn't already seen all your good, bad, and ugly, it's probably not that big a deal and not anything to worry about unless it's something that just started happening recently. When people drool at night, it's often because of a stuffy nose, acid reflux, or being a mouth breather. People who sleep on their stomach or side are more likely to drool than someone who sleeps on their back. But in some cases, drooling at night can be a warning sign of something more serious, like dental issues, sleep apnea, or even early symptoms of Parkinson's disease. If you're at all concerned about this, the best place to start is with an ENT doctor, an ears, nose, and throat doctor. They can recommend a sleep study to possibly get some answers. I'm Dr. Sanjay Gupta, helping you live a better life.
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I'm Natalie on the drive. 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

0: 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I'm Natalie on the drive. It's officially time for the tea. So Tom Holland, a pretty big deal. He has never hosted Saturday Night Live, and it's not because he hasn't been asked. He's actually been asked several times, and he keeps turning it down because he's dyslexic. I'm dyslexic too, and so this really hits home with me. He was just on Amy Poehler's Good Hang podcast, and he just said, I'm petrified to like read the cue cards and they change. When Amy noted that there must have been some hosts in the past that were dyslexic, Tom said that isn't his problem. It's reading out loud that gets them all frozen up. Listen to this. This is so cute.
1: I'm heavily dyslexic, which is one of the reasons why I've never done SNL.
0: Because of the cue cards.
1: I'm just so petrified at the concept of like trying to read something. I can read fine, but when I have to read out loud, it's like a mental block and I can freeze. I love the show and I love the idea of having fun and making a fool of yourself in such a fun, creative way. It's just that thing of the cue cards.
0: You have to remember, there have been people that have hosted that have been fully on drugs.
1: Yeah, that is true. That is true.
0: I think you can do it. Yeah. That's kind of my thing. I'm dyslexic, and when I was in high school trying to decide what I wanted to be when I grew up, I wanted to either go on TV and be like a news anchor or be a radio personality, and because I could not read the teleprompter, that's why I'm in radio. I love it. It's the tea with Natalie, 104.3 ZYP.
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If you're not following us on socials, what are you doing? 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
2: 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Kind of growing into myself. I know it wasn't easy for the people around me all the time, and so it's an acknowledgement of that.

0: for new music first. 104.3 ZYP. Have you seen the music video for that song? It's very interesting. Ariana Grande, Hate That I Made You Love Me. Coming up next, I've got a great Natax for you all about mental health. Now, Sabrina Carpenter, House Tour.
1: Thank you for dinner, baby. I had a really great time. I really love

0: 104.3 ZYP. I'm Natalie on the drive. You made it through your Thursday. Congratulations. It is now time for your Nats hacks. Every day at this time, I'm going to bring you a life hack. And this one is for your good mental health. A new study is trying to answer the big question. What does it actually mean to have good mental health? Well, researchers surveyed 122 experts from 26 countries and 11 different fields, including psychology, medicine, sociology, and even theology. And despite all of the different backgrounds, they agreed on six key things that matter most. So here they are: having meaning or purpose, life satisfaction, self-acceptance, connection with others, autonomy, and happiness. Those are the six things you need to have a good mental health. Experts say that when it comes down to it, autonomy and safety are the most important factors. And actually, happiness is more of a result of good mental health and not just the starting point. Happiness, autonomy, connections with others, self-acceptance, life satisfaction, and having meaning and purpose. There you go. Enjoy. 104.3 ZYP. I'm Natalie on the drive.
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0: I was done for.
1: 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I'm Natalie on the drive. It is time for Natalie's Nice News. Every day around this time, I'm going to bring you a good news story. And this good news story broke a world record. There is a massive blanket fort designed by Nevada high school students that has officially broken a Guinness World Record. It was confirmed to cover an area of 14,103 square feet. This thing is massive. A local official said they did it because they wanted to set a record, but it was also to bring the community together and create memories for foster families and raise awareness for the needs of children and their caregivers. Listen to this.
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18: A Better Life with Dr. Sanjay Gupta.
19: Slowly but surely, AI is seeping its way into every corner of our lives. One area perhaps I didn't expect is diet advice. A new study out of Turkey found that chatbots are recommending to teen boys and girls that they restrict their daily calories to dangerously low levels and eat a balance of nutrients that are kind of out of whack. Remember, teenagers are growing, one pediatrician told us. If they aren't getting enough nutrition, it can really stunt their growth on a number of levels. And in extreme cases, it can lead to significant health consequences. Large language models, LLMs, they are designed to agree with you. So if you're looking to lose weight, they're going to push you pretty hard in that direction. They also sometimes don't know how to tell the difference between good information and bad information. And you know who does? Your doctor. I'm Dr. Sanjay Gupta, helping you live a better life.
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I'm Natalie on the drive. It's a BTS Blitz. 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
1: 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I'm Natalie on the drive. Thank you for listening. I so appreciate you. 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Hey.
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3: It's another reason why I'll drink tequila and have donuts. 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
7: For the 9th year in a row, Finland has been named the happiest country in the world. That's according to the World Happiness Report put out every year by the Wellbeing Research Center at the University of Oxford in the UK. Two other Nordic nations, Iceland and Denmark, came in at numbers 2 and 3. Now, having spent quite a bit of time in these countries over my 2.5 decades as a journalist, I can tell you that this is not at all that surprising. There's an entirely different way of thinking in these countries. We before me, you might say. In other words, the mentality is less adversarial and much more, we're all in this together. One other interesting thing that came up was that no matter where someone lived, the more time they spent on social media, the less happy they were. Want to smile? It's simple. Put your phone away for a bit. I'm Dr. Sanjay Gupta, helping you live a better life.
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0: 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I'm Natalie on the drive. Today has been such a great day. I'm about to head out the door. Don't forget, tomorrow it's Free For All Friday. Sam I Am's taking over the morning show. I bet Baby B Adams will be here as well. And they've got so much going on tomorrow. I think in the 9 o'clock hour, they have the performance at 11 Alive, which is super cool. And what I am excited about is Mallory. She is on the latest season of 90 Day Fiance. I'm three episodes in. Comes out every Sunday. I cannot wait. But Mallory is actually from right here in Athens. She's our neighbor, and she is going to be on the show tomorrow in the 8 o'clock hour. Mallory from 90 Day Fiance. I cannot wait to meet her. It's going to be a great Friday. I am headed out the door, but before I do, repeat after me. Good things are happening. I am enough. I don't give up. And today's been a great day. I'll be back tomorrow for your Friday. 104.3 ZYP. I'm Natalie on the drive. Love you. 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